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2: I wanna dance by water beneath the Mexican sky. 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Listen to the mariachi play at midnight. Are you with me? Are you with me?

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I hate to hear you crying over the phone, dear. For 7 years running, you've been a soldier. But better days are coming,

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1: 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You're probably smiling like that all the time. I don't mean to bite.

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1: Sky Radio, non-stop greatest hits.